Alright. That was just Best Available Technology with Tape 1, Section 9. Before that, I had a trio of songs from M. Sage. Two of them were with the Spinnaker Ensemble. First song was Sail Shaped Light, followed by Open Space Properties, and then Launching Mossy Scow. Alright, we got about 50 minutes left, and I got a selection of jazz songs here. I'm going to start it off with Ancient Infinity Orchestra.

0: Exploring Science and the Sea. Most of the tropical storms that roar across the Atlantic Basin are born over Africa, especially the really big ones. They begin as low-pressure systems over the Sahara Desert and are pushed into the Atlantic Ocean by a powerful jet stream. La Niña may boost that process. A recent study found that it may help create stronger systems over Africa, potentially leading to stronger tropical storms. La Niña is part of a back-and-forth cycle in the eastern Pacific Ocean, from warmer to cooler waters. La Niña is the cooler phase, and it can impact climate across the globe. The study found a link between La Niña and African easterly waves, the systems that form over Africa and head out to sea. During La Niña years, the waves are stronger, wetter, and more turbulent, so they produce more thunderstorms. That brings heavier rains to parts of Africa, the Caribbean, and the Americas, even if the systems don't become tropical storms. La Niña changes the way air circulates across the entire planet. Over Africa, it appears to strengthen two jet streams, and it pushes one of them northward. It also has an effect on the African monsoon season. Those changes rev up the easterly waves and the intensity of hurricanes. African easterly waves give birth to about 60% of all tropical cyclones in the Atlantic, Caribbean, and Gulf, and more than 80% of the major ones. So understanding the link between La Niña and the waves could improve hurricane season forecasts. Science in the Sea is available as a weekly podcast at scienceinthesea.org. I'm Holly Brawley.
1: Saturday, September 12th, Songs of the Sea, downtown New London, Connecticut, Parade Plaza, that's also known as the Whale Tail by the New London train station, and it's starting at 2 p.m. Celebration of Maritime Music and Heritage, featuring live performances by the Dreadnoughts, My Druthers, Hold Fest, Mark Bernier, Littlefield and Mornall, and None of Us Saints. A sea shanty pub sing-along to follow, 7 p.m. at Oasis Pub on Bank Street in New London. 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Alright, we got about a little less than a half hour left here. This is Brother Awe with the Sea.

All right. That was the Atlantis Jazz Ensemble with Yamaya. We started off that set with Ancient Infinity Orchestra with Celebrating the Beautiful Lineage of Sound and Hypnotic States, followed by Joe Henderson and Alice Coltrane with Fire, Brother Ah with The Sea, Farrah Saunders with Astral Traveling, and again that was Atlantis Jazz Ensemble with Yamaya. I got about time for Velvet Underground's Oh Sweet Nothing. I want to thank you for listening for the last few hours. I am Poutine Dreams, and this has been Family

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And all those older guys, they said that he was mean and cruel, but you know, one played football for

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This is Avery, back on campus for my sophomore year here. Super exciting. Just going to be playing some of my favorite songs that I found over the summer, just kind of varying in genres and everything. So keep listening, and I hope you enjoy.

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It is now 6:03, and my show is Joan of Arc. I hope you like what I'm going to play.

Hope you like that intro. So you might be wondering what connects those five songs or six songs that I just played. Not really a ton content-wise, but these were just all from CDs that we have at the station. I normally play my music from Spotify so that I can have access to, you know, pretty much every song ever created, but it's been a really fun challenge so far to try to find exactly the song that I'm looking for from CDs. And, you know, I don't have my own collection, so going off of what's here and trying to find bands I like. But I've been having a great time. I've found a lot of good Britpop CDs, so look forward to some Pulp and Oasis. But quickly, I have a PSA for you all. The National Do Not Call Registry was created to stop unwanted sales calls. 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

Vision of the days that we have wasted in the cafe, in the station, and then the meaning of existence in fortnightly installments. Come share this golden age with me in my single-room apartment. And if it all amounts to nothing, it doesn't matter. These

So just to read the playlist, since 6:02 this morning, the first song they played was I Will by the Beatles, then Heart of Glass by Blondie, and then Whip Smart by Liz Phair, Like a Friend by Pulp, Morning Glory by Oasis, then The Fear by Pulp, and Glory Days also by Pulp, and Just Now, She's Electric by Oasis. So clearly we have a dueling Britpop thing going on right now. I'm going to introduce a new challenger into the mix. Can you guess whom? Hope you enjoy.

Well, since we last talked, I played Coffee and TV by Blur, then Machu Picchu and Under Cover of Darkness, both by The Strokes, and just now M79 by Vampire Weekend. I love that song, and I remember a couple of years ago I was looking up a breakdown of the lyrics and trying to figure out who Jackson Crowder was. And it turns out the Vampire Weekend kind of has a thing for finding names that sound fun to say, and that sort of evoke sort of the ideal of a or the concept of a person just by their name. And Jackson Crowder was, I want to say he was like one of the people in the band knew him from the bus in middle school or something like that, and the name just sort of stuck with him as sort of fun to say, the Jackson Crowder. So, that's your fun fact for today. It is 6:52 a.m., and I have a PSA from findhelp.org. 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Type in your zip code, get connected to local food banks, free groceries, and emergency aid. It works in every city. No strings, just help. And up next, we have some more Blondie.

just a little kid. You can't yell like that at me. Hey, school girl. Who said that?

I hope you've been enjoying the show so far. Since the last time I read the playlist, I played Dreaming by Blondie, then For Emily, Wherever I May Find Her, and Homeward Bound, and the 59th Street Bridge Song by Simon Garfunkel from their great live album, Live from New York City, 1967. And then I played Knockin' on Heaven's Door by Bob Dylan. And just now I played Gloria in Excelsis Deo by Patti Smith. Great song. I think that was one of the first songs that I played on the radio ever was Gloria. Yeah, it's just, I just love the sort of, I don't like sneering type of way that she's delivering these lyrics. It's really addictive to sort of sing along to, and sort of act out almost, because I just love the persona and the swagger of it. I'm also seeing that Van Morrison is credited on that song. I might have to investigate that more. It's very interesting. Okay, up next we have Sarah McLachlan.

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That's 860-439-2851.

Things that you learn when doing an all-CD show at WCNI. Sometimes the collection is strange and confusing. I love it, but I was looking for Dire Straits, could not find them, but I could find Icona Pop. Who knew? Who knew? Since I last read out the playlist, I played Possession by Sarah McLachlan, and Starman and Changes by David Bowie, and just now, We Got the World by Icona Pop. Sure. If any other DJs are listening in and have the secret location of Dire Straits CDs, please let me know. I would love to hear it. 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

I hope you enjoyed that. That was Age of Consent by New Order. Such a crunchy song. I don't know how to describe it better than that. It's just sort of something about that bass line. It's just very, very pleasing to hear. Okay, so we have a PSA from Veteran Resources. 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And up next we have Fiona Apple.

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And let's hear a PSA from the New London Food Pantry. The New London Food Pantry needs volunteers. The food pantry serves 160 to 200 families every week. They typically take in and give out over 10,000 pounds of food in the same day. Volunteers are needed in order to move the food inside and sort and pack boxes for families. They try to give food for at least 5 or 6 days of the week for the entire family, so the boxes are quite large. Other responsibilities can include translators, especially in Spanish and Haitian Creole, crowd control, volunteers who are willing to help bring carts of food out to disabled or elderly patients, vehicles, and cleanup help is always appreciated. The food pantry is held Wednesdays at the New London Senior Center. Take Brainard Street off of Broad Street. The center is located on the right. Must be able to stand, walk, and do some lifting. Please wear a mask. 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And up next, we have something from Abbey Road.

Thank you for listening to WCNI. It is now 8:48, and it's been a while since I've read the playlist, so let me tell you. I played the two Beach Boys songs, God Only Knows and Good Vibrations. This is after 8 a.m. And then My Sweet Lord Demo by George Harrison. If you get a chance, look up the album that's demo is on, Early Takes Volume 1. The cover just really makes me laugh. He just looks like he's just kind of standing in a pond. I'm sure there's some meaning behind it, but it just sort of made me chuckle. And then I played I Ran by A Flock of Seagulls, a song that unfortunately features in La La Land. And then Oh Darling by the Beatles, All Down the Line and Stop Breaking Down by the Rolling Stones, Just Like Heaven by The Cure, Don't Delete the Kisses by Wolf Alice, Midnight City by M83, and just now, Take Me Out by Franz Ferdinand. And up next, we have the Kinks.

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so sorry about that. I really wanted to play Champagne Supernova, but seems like there's an issue with the disc. So another Oasis song to close us out. It is now 8:55, and you are listening to Oasis song to close us out. It is now 8:55, and you are listening to WCNI New London.

0: arrived. There's some type of strange flashing red light ahead.
1: That is yellow.
0: I saw a yellow tinge in it too.
1: Weird.
0: Weird.
1: Weird.
0: Come on, have you moved a little bit this way? It's bright on half past.
2: Greeting to hearing. Greeting to seeing. Greeting to tasting. Greeting to smelling. And greeting to feelings, greeting. Greetings, this cocker meet the white belly rats. Greetings,

This is Bird Note. It's the tail end of summer, and the Wilson's warblers had a busy few months. In May, courtship and nesting reached full swing. The tiny yellow birds made their homes amidst dense thickets in the humid and boreal coastal forests of northern North America. By early August, those forests were alive with flashes of yellow. Despite the attentions of predators and the vagaries of weather, many adult pairs have raised their four young, which flit and flicker amidst the undergrowth. Young male warblers, fledged in June or July, have been learning their father's songs all summer. Next spring, they will sing these songs too. By early September, perhaps after one last afternoon dip in a local puddle, Wilson's warblers will begin their migratory trek south. Flying after dark to avoid predators, feeding in cover during the day, these tiny birds are bound for Belize, where many will find a winter home on a coffee farm. So, if you're a coffee drinker and you choose to buy shade-grown coffee, you're helping to preserve the wintering grounds of Wilson's warblers and many others. Learn more about the difference you can make for birds when you visit our website, birdnote.org. I'm Michael Stein.

And good morning, everyone. Just tuning in, this is WCNI New London. My name is Glenn, as it is every Wednesday from 9 to noon. Hope you enjoyed my first set.

scoreboard I played. I started off with Lee Scratch Perry from Panic in Babylon. That was Greetings. Fever Ray from their great initial album. That was self-titled. And that was If I Had a Heart. Frontline Assembly from a 2010 release called Improvised Electronic Device. And that was Shifting Through the Lens, extended version. New from Marilyn Manson, it's called One Assassination Under God, Chapter 2. It was Don't Answer the Door. Followed that with The Hue, H-U, The Hue. They toured with Marilyn Manson just recently in the area. That was from an album called Hun. It's a new release, and we heard The Real You. Going back to 1978, a couple of songs. Tubeway Army. We heard a track called Bombers featuring Gary Numan. That's a single. And of course, the classic Public Image Limited, self-titled Public Image Limited was the name of the song. Public Image is the name of the song. And that was off an album called First Issue, also from 1978. In the background right now, this is John Hassell. From an album called Seeing Through Sound, Pentimento, Volume 2. It's a track called Fearless.

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So the shuffle is dance with a partner, so you do with a partner, and you put your hand on your partner's buttock, and then you do very little steps. It is a very, very dynamic dance.

Alrighty. 10 minutes of swans. That was Natalie Neal from To Be Kind. But I have three whale songs. So bear with me as I do my whale set. This is the whale song.

There once was a ship that put to sea, and the name of the ship was a Billy of Tea. The winds blew up her bow, dip down, oh blow me, bully boys, blow.

0: 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That's because, in our increasingly online world, radio is still the leading way people consume media. It began when an engineer named Reginald Fessenden improved on early transmitters to create a continuous stream of radio waves. In 1906, he made the first broadcast of himself playing the violin and singing, a one-man talent show that almost no one had a receiver to hear. That quickly changed. In 1920, the first commercial station went on air in Detroit. Within 4 years, there were 600 stations across the country as sales of home radios boomed. In 1927, the government created the FCC to parcel out different wavelengths to radio stations. In the 100 years since, those grew to 15,000 stations in the U.S., among 44,000 worldwide, delivering some famous radio moments that united us all. FDR guided America through the Depression with his radio fireside chats. 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I'm Scott Tinker.
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All right, welcome back. I'm about halfway through. Metal Dan comes in at noontime, noon to 3. But at any rate, let's go to what I played in that last set. I started from about 50 minutes ago with a group called Spiritual Cramp. And self-titled album song we heard was Herbert's on Holiday. followed with Junip from Fields That Was Far Away. The Brian Jonestown Massacre. We heard a single from 2021 called Before You Forget. Bedroom from I Don't Know album. That was Pulling Stitches. Great track from Swans off the To Be Kind album from 12 years ago. That was Natalie Neal. Triple pack of Whale songs. We heard The Whale Song by Modest Mouse off No One's First and You're Next. Somebody called Combe R. McGinnis from A Calm Night at Sea. We heard Wellerman. And then, of course, the Decemberists from Picaresque. That was the Mariner's Revenge song. In the background right now, this is Coil from Love's Secret Domain. And this song is called Dark River. Sorry for the iron prostate request. I could not find it.

I'll be here next week. That's the 16th of September from 9 to noon. Once again, you can check us out online, WCNIRadio.org. All our playlists pop up there. 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

sublimation at such a cost? Who shall tell us what force is?

Today on Science in the Sea, a surprising addition to global warming. When we continue. Exploring Science in the Sea. The exhaust produced by ocean-going ships can contribute to our warming climate. Most ships burn fossil fuels, so they spew out atmosphere-warming compounds. But some of their contribution to global warming may be a result of lower emissions, not of carbon, but of sulfur. One of the compounds produced by burning fossil fuels is sulfur dioxide. Sunlight can cause it to interact with other compounds. That can yield droplets of acid rain, plus tiny grains of sulfur. Water can condense around those grains, forming clouds. The sulfur can stay in the air for days, so it can contribute to clouds for a long time. The sulfur-based clouds are bright, so they reflect a lot of sunlight into space. That helps keep down the surface temperature. In 2020, the International Maritime Organization passed some new regulations. It required shipping to cut sulfur emissions by 80%, reducing acid rain and cutting air pollution around ports. A recent study looked at the possible impact that's had on global warming. Researchers analyzed more than 1 million satellite images of ocean clouds. They compared those to maps of global temperature increases, and they used computer models to study what it all means. The work found a big drop in ship-created clouds, and the drop correlated with areas of greater warming. The researchers concluded that the loss of clouds could have added about a tenth of a degree Fahrenheit to global temperatures, and could add more in the years ahead. Science in the Sea is a production of the University of Texas Marine Science Institute at Port Aransas. I'm Holly Brawley.

All right, I got about half an hour to go. Mel Dan's up at noontime.

Let's go over to playing that last set. I started off with Iguana Death Cult from Guns Out. It's a new release, and that was I Like It, It's Nice. A couple from Matthew Dear. From Black City, we heard More Surgery. Then from a release I had not seen before called Global Underground, Select Number 4, Unmixed, from 2018, and that was Monster. Classic from Magazine, that was Definitive Gaze off the Real Life album. Fantastic album, good song. Moon Duo followed from Shadow of the Sun, we heard Nightbeat. Followed with 23 Skidoo from Seven Songs, we heard Tearing Up the Plans, Part 1. Nine Inch Nails from Hesitation Marks. The track was called Find My Way. Sonic Youth, that was an instrumental from Evil. Great album, though. That was Death to Our Friends. Radiohead followed from Everything in Its Right Place. This was a track, and that was from Kid A. In the background right now, this is Biosphere from the Statter album. And this is Space is Fizzy. Once again, check out our website, wcniradio.org. If you want to know what I played, my playlist will pop up there. You can listen to us live. You can listen to archive shows. It's a place to be. It's your one-stop shopping center for WCNI music. I'll be here next week. That's the 16th week from today. I'll be here 9 to noon.

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All right, I got about 10 minutes to go. In that last set, I started with Kraftwerk from Tour de France. That was Electrocardiogram. Einzer Zende Neubauten from Strategies Against Architecture 3. That was Verwenzen D. Blumen. You wouldn't recognize it.

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1: Ladies and gentlemen, welcome to the disclaimer. That's right, the disclaimer. This American apple pie institution known as parental discretion will cleanse any sense of innuendo or sarcasm from the lyrics, which might actually make you think, and will also insult your intelligence at the same time. So, protect your family! This album contains explicit depictions of things which are real. These real things are commonly known as life. So, if it sounds sarcastic, don't take it seriously. If it sounds dangerous, do not try this at home or at all. And if it offends you, just don't listen to it.

playing tonight up in Boston, up at the TD Garden. That is Iron Maiden. And that's a track called To Tame a Land, deep track off of Peace of Mind. Before that, 22 Acacia Avenue, Prodigal Son, and we started the show off with Phantom of the Opera from the very first Iron Maiden record, the self-titled Iron Maiden record. How you doing? This is Metal Dan, taking you up until 3, the best in the metal and the hard rock. Like I said, Iron Maiden tonight up in Boston, and this band is opening for Iron Maiden. It's Megadeth.

in Boston, big show up at the TD Garden, big metal show. All right, we've got an interview later on today at 2 p.m. The band is from Under Concrete Kings. Joseph Isaiah will be calling in at 2 p.m. The EP is called Impulse Tension. It came out on August the 25th, so about 2 weeks ago. And we're going to play all the tracks from this EP. Let's start with a track called Anew from Bones. This is from Under Concrete Kings.

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WCNI New London, that is Tony Iommi and a track called World Alone. Tony Iommi. Before that, From Under Concrete Kings and Anew From Bones, Impulse Tension is the name of the CD. You're listening to WCNI New London. This is Metal Dan. We'll take you up until 3. Don't forget, at 2 o'clock, Joseph Saya of the band From Under Concrete Kings. He'll be calling in at 2 o'clock to talk about whatever comes up. Let's play another track from that EP. This is a track called A Mirror's Loathing. This is From Under Concrete Kings.

That is Testament, and the evil has landed from their Formation of Damnation record, Testament. Before that, the latest from Mastodon, Your Ghost Again, from their record, Marrow Deep. The latest from Havoc, Fifth Generation Warfare, thrash metal there, and a track from from Under Concrete Kings, from the Impulse Tension EP, A Mirror's Loathing. All right, the band Green Carnation put out the third part of their Dark Poem trilogy. It's called The Messiah Complex. Here's the title track from that record.

That is a band called The Night Eternal. They have a record out called Cold Velvet. And that is a track called Don't Look Back. The Night Eternal. And before that, Green Carnation and the Messiah Complex. Don't forget, in about half an hour, we'll have Joseph Zaya of the band From Under Concrete Kings calling in. They have an EP out called Impulse Tension. Let's play another track from that EP. This is Obfuscation from Under Concrete Kings.

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That is Accept, Up to the Limit. Well, kind of Accept. That is John Bush on vocals. Alex Skolnick from Testament on guitar. John Bush, of course, formerly of Anthrax and with Armored Saint now. Rudy Sarzo from Quiet Riot on bass, and Shannon

Flotsam and Jetsam harvesting the hate from their latest record, Rats in the Temple. Eczema, Death Mask Messiah, title track from their latest record, out now on Metal Blade Records. And from Under Concrete, King's Obfuscation from their Impulse Tension EP. Don't forget, from Under Concrete, King's Joseph Isaiah, vocalist of the band, will be calling in about, well, hopefully 10 minutes. Let's see, what do we want to do here? Let's play some Famous Strangers. This is As Your Leader.

It's the latest from Hatebreed. That is Kill Count Increase. Before that, Famous Strangers as Your Leader. We're going to play the track Covert Cadaver. And we'll lead right into the interview with From Under Concrete Kings.

0: That is a band from Under Concrete Kings right here on WCNI New London. This is Metal Dan, and that is Covert Cadaver. And on the line joining us is Joseph Isaiah of the band from Under Concrete Kings. Joseph, how are you, man? Thanks for taking time out of your day, man. Oh, we appreciate it.
1: Oh, thanks so much for having me, man. It's Isaiah, though. It's spelled funny, though. So
0: Isaiah. Right.
1: Yeah, man.
0: Right on, man. So, Joseph, man, the record, Impulse Tension, is out. We've been playing the tracks. How does it feel to have this EP out into the ears of the people, so to speak?
1: It's a wonderful thing. This record has kind of been done for, like, almost 2 years. And for, you know, reasons both, you know, reasonable and unreasonable, we couldn't get it out. And it's such a relief to finally have the record out. So far, it's been really well received, which has been a wonderful thing. It feels awesome. We put a lot into this record, and we're really glad that it's out.
0: Yeah, you know, do you pay attention to chart positions or anything like that? Like, I'm taking a look right now. Like, you're at number 23 on the NACC chart, and I haven't seen Metal Contraband yet. But I'm sure you're charting really well on that as well. Do you pay attention to that? Does that matter to you?
1: Honestly, in the past, it really hasn't. But, you know, for this release this time around, it kind of has. And, yeah, I think I think on the Metal Contraband, we're somewhere in the 20s also. So.
0: Yeah, I'm taking a look now. You're 23 there as well. So, yeah, I mean, it's doing well.
1: It's doing far better than I had anticipated for many years now. Releasing music has been, you know, predominantly just, it's just been for, you know, for my own, you know, personal posterity, I guess.
0: Sure.
1: So, like, you know, I mean, I enjoy, you know, creating music and creating visual content and performing. And that's kind of just like, that's the kind of thing that keeps me going every day. So, like, anything that comes out of it beyond that is just, it's just icing on the cake, man. And I'm so floored. It's, it's for a guy that, you know, toiled in relative obscurity for a decade or so, it's a wonderful thing that people are hearing it and people are hearing the stuff and enjoying it. That's just, you know, such a huge bonus, and I can't be happy enough.
0: The history of this band, can you just kind of talk about it a little bit? Talk about the history of your band, how you came to be.
1: Of course. So Josh Previty and I, we are the Concrete Kings, man. So, like, you know, it's our brainchild. This is our third EP. And Josh and I have been in other bands together for well over a decade. We were in Studio Homes together. We actually reunited Studio Homes earlier this year for a couple of shows, which was awesome. We were in a band called Structure Fails. He's done, if I can put in the work as a bassist, particularly, because he's so goddamn prodigiously good. I don't know if goddamn is a swear. I apologize for it.
0: We'll let it slide.
1: I just try, you know, to just involve him in everything that I do. So, like, you know, from Under Concrete Kings, it's just been, like, his and I, it's our thing. You know what I mean? Like, in other bands, like, we've kind of had to just, you know, go with the flow of, you know, whoever was holding the reins in terms of, like, production and, like, the direction of the music itself. And this stuff is just him and I. He writes all the music, and we bring in our friends to help track stuff, and he writes whatever he wants, and then I do whatever I want vocally on top of it, and it just works. And this has been our thing for, you know, like, 8 years now. And it's just always something that I'm really grateful that we keep, you know, we've always maintained, like, we've always got made time for it sooner or later. You know, it's never been our primary project, but it's been probably, I mean, at least it's probably my personal favorite, just because, you know, there's just so much into it, and we have such complete creative control, and we have such good chemistry with each other. So it just works, man. And, you know, the From Under Concrete King stuff in general is probably the best performing stuff, you know, in terms of reception by the public that, you know, I've ever had in all the projects that I've done, which is kind of weird because it's kind of a chaotic, like, you know, kind of genty, kind of off the wall, but, like, weirdly melodic. It's not a very popular genre. Mm. So, You know what I mean? Like, that's not to say it's an unpopular genre, but, like, you know, we kind of dip in the pools of the more, like, you know, connoisseur-y type stuff. So it's just strange that it's been, you know, it's done so well. And, you know, just, so that's basically the history in a brief synopsis as far as I can give it. We've been in bands together since 2013. We were in a band called Desire This Night, and we released a couple of songs we played together for a couple of years. I brought them into Structure Fails, which is a band I rejoined, you know, that was before that. And, you know, we did a project called Bleed Like My Lee, which was literally, we wrote a record that was just in tribute to the movie Kickboxer by Jean-Claude Van Damme. And it was ridiculous and also awesome, and we had so much fun. I had him play bass and do some instrumental compositions on my solo record that I did with some folks. Basically, we've been working together on, I think we're on the same record at least, like, probably 8 or 9 times now. We've got a long history, and it's really great. I love that I get to work with the man. He's awesome.
0: Yeah, so for anybody who hasn't been able to listen to From Under Concrete Kings and maybe is just tuning in now and has no idea who you guys are, how would you describe your sound? Like, you touched on it before, it's very melodic. You know, I almost feel like it's melodic deathcore. Is that a thing? I mean,
1: yeah, that's probably the closest descriptor I can think of it. And we released a cover of Kate Bush's Running Up That Hill in 23. And it was kind of like, we didn't get a lot of press for it, but we got one review that was kind of noteworthy. And literally, they just, like, they wanted to hate it so much. They were like, yeah, a melodic, a deathcore band is covering Kate Bush's Running Up That Hill. Okay, I've got to check this out. So, and they loved it. It was like, yeah, you know, that's kind of what we do. We just, for somebody that's never heard us before, like, you know, we make sure we got teeth. So it's always going to be like heavy, heavy stuff, but we have, I can sing a little bit. So, and Josh also is a great vocalist, and we complement each other very well melodically. So, you know, it's one of those things, like, I guess it's melodic deathcore. Like we bring the brutal, heavy, like, ungodly low ends. I mean, my low end's pretty good on vocals, but I mean, Josh's is just obscene. I'm talking like Rings of Saturn obscene. He has an unnatural gift. I kind of want to kill him and take his soul powers or whatever. but yeah, so like we do that, and then, you know, he can also sing, and you know, I've been doing more of that over the years because I was a death metal guy coming up, and, you know, just that's kind of the joy, again, coming back full circle about this project, is that, like, we just do whatever the hell we want.
0: Yeah. Right?
1: And, you know, so it's one of those things, like, if we can put it together and it doesn't sound like just a bunch of riffs slapped together, which it never does, it's just, you know, there's always kind of a cool, you know, bookendy kind of thing to it. It's a little 3.5 to 4.5 minute journeys. And, you know, we just, it's a mixed bag. If you're going to listen to From Under Concrete Kings, I recommend you listen to a whole EP, because they'll be like, you know, they're usually around 4 songs. I think our first one was 3, but they'll be like one that's like melodic and, you know, shows a lot of those chops, and then there'll be another one that's got a lot of great breakdowns and that's very heavy, and then there'll be one that's just off the walls crazy with heavy breakdowns, and then maybe even a melodic part in there too. We just kind of do what feels right. Josh is kind of a mad scientist as a composer, and I you know, I'm very fortunate and that I have, you know, the ability to just kind of be able to write to what he delivers to me. Yeah, so I guess if you haven't heard us before, that would be pretty much it. Maybe melodic deathcore with, like, more chaos. Because we just kind of go off the walls here and there.
0: You know, I have a listener who calls in, and he called in today, earlier, when I had mentioned that, you know, we were going to talk to you. He always, and he mentioned it again today, always wants to know, you know, how does the band come up with the band name, right? I mean, and he mentioned that it's because it makes them feel a little bit closer to the band and maybe can relate a little bit. How did you guys come up with the name From Under Concrete Kings? Does it mean anything?
1: You know, there's a brief story with that, and I'm just going to tell you, I was, you know, one of my first bands when I was a teenager and like in high school, I had this bass player, his name was Sean Halsey. He's still around. I don't think he really plays bass anymore. We haven't spoken, but, you know, we're buds. We were always buds. And he always, like, we always just joke around about how we were going to do, like, a Tony Danza style, like, just kind of crap core, like, spats core band. And just, we're just going to call it that because, like, you know, the acronym of the first letter of each word from When a Concrete King spells profanity. And, you know, we didn't know what to name it. And I was like, you know what? He's never going to do this. I'm going to take his idea. I told him I was doing it. I'm like, yeah, hey man, I'm going to do this thing with my buddy and we're going to use a name. I'll make sure if anybody asks, I'll tell him, you know, I got it from you. And then we took it one step further. So like, you know, the album titles, you know, the first one would be, you know, Your Occlusion Unbound. The second one would be Modus Exodus. The third one would be Impulse Tension. You know, so you can kind of put the synopsis there with as we've developed as a band, you know, basically what we were saying with the first four letter, with the first letter of all four words of our band name and the first letter of each word of our album titles. And really it was just, we were just being immature and, you know, okay. There wasn't anything really kind of, we were just so happy to be working on this stuff. It was like, it really didn't matter. We just didn't want to name that suck.
0: Yeah.
1: Like, yeah, you know, I mean, it's a little wordy. It's a little big, but like, you know, you could use the acronym Enchanted if you're coming to see us live anyway. You know what I mean?
0: Yeah. Well, you know, Van Halen, way back in the day, like back in the 90s, they came out with a record for Unlawful Carnal Knowledge. They did the same thing, really. I mean, that's really what it came down to, that they said that they wanted to name it something else, but they couldn't, obviously.
1: Yep.
0: So there you go. It's not unheard of.
1: yeah. And just, you know, like I said, we kind of tried to take it a step further with, you know, with the album titles. And it was basically just, you know, it's a very nihilist theme, really. When you put it all together, you know, it's me, it's you, it's me, and it's it. It's just basically you've covered everything at that point, and you know, to the F with it all. You know what I mean?
0: Right. You're writing the lyrics. Is that correct? I mean, what are you writing about? Like, do you draw inspiration from anything? Is it life? Is it anything else?
1: I will say this, because this particular project has always been like, you know, Josh and I just do whatever we want. If there are really deep things and serious things that I need to say, I usually wind up saying them, you know, very raw, very unequivocally, you know, just to the point. I do that with the lyrics in From When a Concrete Kings. The first record, you know, really kind of focused on, you know, the disloyalty in some of the people that, you know, that I held very close to me in my life over the years. The second record, you know, kind of focused on some trauma that happened with a female persuasion. If you ever see the video for Destroyer, I guess you'll kind of put it together. You know, some traumatic stuff happened, man, and that's kind of how I had to process it. Impulse Tension was, you know, another shade of that, but it was also just kind of like, it was a bit of a, I hate saying the term, but it was a bit of a spiritual awakening because, like, you know, this record, Impulse Tension, is just like, you know, while I was writing this record, I really changed as a person. I took some really bad hits. And, you know, if you take enough bad hits from a bunch of different segments of your life all at the same time, it can kind of put you in a place where you're like, who the hell even am I? You know? And you know, that's kind of where I was at. And while I was getting this stuff done, and it was really hard because I was kind of stuck in a really dark place with, you know, I was ruminating on the things that were that had happened. I couldn't understand why these things were happening. You know, just none of it made sense. And it was kind of just like, you know, it's to sum it up, I'm just going to try and sum it up like, basically, I was, for Impulse Tension, I was writing about, you know, like, the awful things that happened to me don't have to define me, and, you know, I may not be good enough for some people, but I need to be good enough for me, and, you know, and that's okay. That's not, like, that's not narcissistic, or, you know, like, or big-headed, or cocky, or whatever, you know, vernacular. Like, it, you know, there was a time where I was so fixated and so consumed with the people that I loved that I wasn't loving myself. And, you know, it almost destroyed me when it really got to the darker places. So, you know, that was kind of closing the door on that person that I was. That not to say that person that I was wasn't a great person. It's just, you know, that person is gone, and a lot of good things that I loved about that guy, I've tried to keep with me, but, you know, some things just had to go. It's just part of growing old, man.
0: Cathartic in a way, then?
1: Yes, absolutely. Absolutely. A mirror is loathing. I'm still waiting to get into some sort of trouble for that one. but, you know, I'm not the first band that's ever done that. That particular thing, but I kind of didn't care. That was kind of, you know, that little sample there was really just like, yeah, like, man,
0: yeah,
1: like in tears, but just completely false, completely untrue. And man, that'll rock you, dude. You know, if someone that you love in the deepest, darkest, you know, parts of you, you know, sincere is telling you something that's a lie, but you believe it, man. Like, man, that's what do you do? You know,
0: yeah.
1: What do you do when you find out? It's like, oh, wait a minute. Yeah, no, this is a complete falsehood. This is a complete facade. It's a projection. It doesn't exist. It's not real. So you start wondering, like, you know, well, man, am I real?
0: Yeah.
1: I can't even picture this. So yeah, definitely cathartic. And, it was the hardest record that I've ever had to write and produce, not because of, like, you know, the technical skill difficulties or anything like that. It was really just working through that, you know, that whole ordeal and the ordeals that surrounded it, and just, you know, that's another part of the reason why the record took a little while to get out. This record's been done for like almost 2 years, and just, you know. Most of the reason why it didn't come out was just because of me, because I just couldn't, for some reason, I just couldn't do it. And then I finally just did it, and I'm so happy that I did, because it's, you know, it's doing well. And, you know, a few people that have reached out to me about it, you know, like, yeah, no, I mean, I loved it, this, that, and the other, and it meant something to them, which, you know, I don't know if I mentioned this already, but like, I do this stuff for me.
0: Yeah.
1: But, you know, it's such a profound and wonderful thing when something that I do literally just to keep my own soul whole, that somebody else actually takes a positive thing out of that and really resonates with it. That hasn't happened to me a lot over the, you know, 15 years or so I've been in this racket, but it does happen. And it's been a really seriously beautiful, wonderful thing. And I'm just very grateful, you know?
0: Yeah. You know, that being said, you spoke about a mirror's loathing. You know, anytime I ask this question to people, you know, they say, a lot of them say, you know, it's like picking a member of your family or one of your kids. You know, do you have a favorite track on this EP? Would it be a mirror's loathing, or is it something else? Does it change from day to day, week to week?
1: Honestly, the reason we released Covert Cadaver ahead was, you know, that one's not, it's not so much that it's my favorite, but that was the first song that we wrote out of those four, that I wrote out of those four, and it was the hardest one to just get into the studio and just get it written and get into the studio and actually record it. It was a really hard thing for me to do because, you know, I was very raw and emotional about all that stuff at the time, and so, I mean, you know, just the resounding message, even though that's the single, that, you know, Covert Cadaver is kind of like the whole EP of Impulse Tension is kind of wrapped up into that, where it's just, it comes back full circle to, you know, just because other things in my life didn't exist and weren't real doesn't mean that I'm not real. And, you know, doesn't mean that, like, I have to abide by those things or allow those things in my life. And, you know, so Covert Cadaver is just the culmination of that, you know, because it just, it was the awakening of the situation that I was in, you know, giving beyond all to fill an empty space, you know, just the lyrics are all banned in, you know, just it's all there. I wouldn't go as far as say it's my favorite, but that one's the one, and yeah. Clearly it must be because it's charting, it's doing well. So
2: yeah.
1: Our video on YouTube is like something like 50,000 views already. We released that in July, so that's not like a huge hoopla or anything, but still, like, you know, it's not nothing.
2: Right.
1: You know, and just, like I said, a few people have reached out, and, you know, it just, you know, they heard it, and it meant something to them, which is great, because it meant a lot to me, not because I wanted to mean anything to anybody else, but just because I had to make sense of me, you know?
2: Yeah. One last question before we let you take off.
1: You got it, man.
2: How about shows?
1: I am so sorry for blathering off.
2: No, dude, it's all good. It's all good. How about shows or you know, live events? Is there anything coming up?
1: Man, like, now here's the problem. So, you know, with From Under Concrete Kings, like, we've always wanted to do that, but then, like, you know, our other bands always wind up being the ones that wind up playing out.
2: Okay.
1: So, like, you know, my old band City of Homes, who Josh and I was both in, you know, we kind of did, like, a reunion show back in April or whatever, so, like, that was kind of the thing, and he's got his other band, and I'm working on, I was doing a podcast a couple of weeks ago about the record with a buddy of mine, and he had me back, and I just bring it out that, like, yeah, I've got, like, four projects that I'm working on right now.
2: Yeah,
1: you know, it's when we released Modus Exodus back in 2020, we were planning to actually go and book a week tour and do the thing and all that, and then COVID happened,
2: right?
1: Like, literally COVID.
2: Yep.
1: So it just kind of derailed everything, and by the time it started coming back, we got busy with our other stuff as it happened. So From Under Concrete Kings playing live, I don't think that's going to happen, but I can say with certainty, we'll probably wind up playing a few of those songs, you know, under another banner of whatever, sure. Because we've had so much fun and, you know, people have loved it a lot. And, you know, so I can see From Under Concrete Kings songs being played live. Not all of them, because some of them are too crazy for even a drummer to play. Josh really kind of just did whatever he wanted.
2: Right.
1: you know, so like just finding a drummer that could play the stuff, like just to record the stuff was kind of a task. Fortunately, we had a couple of good friends. So From Under Concrete Kings as a band playing a show, I don't think that's going to happen. But From Under Concrete Kings songs getting played with Josh and I and, you know, whoever we can bring together and whatever projects we're working on, I definitely see that happening in the coming months or next year.
2: Very cool. Very, very cool. The band is From Under Concrete Kings. The EP is called Impulse Tension. We've been playing, well, today we played everything. We played the entire EP today.
1: Dude, thank you so much, man.
2: Yeah, absolutely, man. Anything else that you want to say? Anything you want to plug? Socials,
1: yeah,
2: anything?
1: You know, I'm going to do a real quick one that's kind of been my thing as of late. But first of all, just thank you so much for playing my record and for having me. It was a pleasure talking to you about just, you know, heavy stuff.
2: Yep.
1: And, I'm just going to close this out with something I've been closing out with lately. It's a quote from Revenge of the Nerds. To truly hawk a loogie, one mustn't retrieve the phlegm from the throat, but from the soul.
2: I love it.
1: And that's about it, man.
2: That's words of wisdom, man. That's awesome. Yeah. Joseph, man, thank you so much for joining us here at WCNI New London. We appreciate it. We love the record. You know what? Because I can do this, I'm going to play Covert Cadaver. Again, leading us out of the interview.
1: Hey, man, you know, we got other stuff on, you know, if you want to play something different, man, Modus Exodus is on there. Like, yeah, take a look at Destroyer if you want. It's on YouTube.
2: You got it,
1: man.
2: Do
1: whatever you want. Thank you for having me, Dan. It was a real pleasure, man.
2: You got it. Joseph, please take care of yourself, man. Be safe, be well, and whenever you got something else coming out or whatever, we'd love to chat with you, man.
1: Yeah, of course. Of course, I will. I absolutely will reach out. You know, there's going to be some things, man. Some secret things coming, and just, you know, there'll be things. I'll reach out for sure, Dan Ellis. I appreciate it. Thank you, man.
2: Absolutely. Joe, man, take care of yourself. Be well. Be safe. We'll talk soon, man.
1: All right, man. Take a listen.
2: All right. Take care. And there he goes. All right. Here's From Under Concrete Kings once again with Covert Cadaver.

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1: 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That's caninesforwarriors.org.

That is a band called Ceremony and a track called Dark Summer. They have a record out called Tell Me Your Dream on Relapse Records. Before that, the latest from Camelot, Godlike Alchemy. They have a record out called Dark Asylum. Camelot will be at the Palladium in Worcester on September the 25th, along with Frozen Crown and Visions of Atlantis. All three bands on Napalm Records. And then before that, we played from Under Concrete Kings, Covert Cadaver. I want to thank Joseph Isaiah of the band from Under Concrete Kings for calling in and chatting with us about the record. All right, these guys are playing at the Palladium tomorrow night. It is Revocation from their latest record, New Gods, New Masters. This is Confines of Infinity. This has Travis Ryan of Cattle Decapitation on this track. Let's check it out.

That's a band called Mesa, Fire on the Roof. They are opening for Uncle Acid and the Deadbeats on October the 8th up at the Palladium in Worcester. The band Show Me Your Body and Dance in the USA, Callous Dowboys and Watching Us Kiss. They're playing at the Palladium on Friday night, September the 11th. And Revocation Confines of Infinity, they're playing tomorrow night at the Palladium in Worcester. I want to thank Joseph Zaya from the band From Under Concrete Kings for calling in. We'll be back.

Hello everyone, welcome to Tangled Up in Tunes. I am Maddie, first show of the semester, and I am going to be starting off with some Rocky Horror because Tim Curry died and I miss him. So, we're starting with science fiction double feature.

That was I'm Going Home from the Rocky Horror Picture Show, sung by Tim Curry. Before that was Rose Tint My World from the Rocky Horror Picture Show, and that had almost the whole cast in it. And the first one was Science Fiction Double Feature. And next up, kind of in the same area, kind of because it's Meatloaf, here is Paradise by the Dashboard Light.

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Here's the throw. Here's the play at the plate. Holy cow!

can wait all night. What's it gonna be, boy? Yes or no? What's it gonna be, boy? Yes or no?

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4: Next up, we got some Led Zeppelin, starting with Good Times, Bad Times, and all those in between.

That was Changes by Black Sabbath. Before that was You Can't Kill Rock and Roll by Ozzy Osbourne. Before that one was Paranoid by Black Sabbath. And up next we have I think it's my favorite Ozzy Osbourne song. It is Dreamer off of Down to Earth. And, I don't know. I just love his voice and I think it's the best one. So, here it is.

Isn't that one just, like, so fire? Anyways, next up, we have God Gave Rock and Roll to You by Kiss. And I know this I know this movie. I know this song from, I don't know, it was either the second or the third Wayne's World. But, I don't know. It's a good song.

I totally lied. That was not in Wayne's World. That was in Bill and Ted's Bogus Adventure, which is the second Bill and Ted movie. That's when they go to hell, if you haven't seen it. But next up, we got Hands in My Pocket by Alanis Morissette.

That was Surrender by Cheap Trick, and you are listening to WCNI New London Radio. I am Maddie, this is Tangled Up in Tunes, and next up, we have another Ozzy Osbourne song, and it's Mama, I'm Coming Home.

like 10,000 spoons when all you need is a knife. It's meeting the man of my dreams and then meeting his beautiful wife. And isn't it ironic? Don't you think? A little too ironic. And yeah, I really do think.

That was Lump by the President of the United States of America. Before that, we had On Top of the World by Cheap Trick, Just What I Needed by The Cars, Rock and Roll All Night by Kiss, I Love Rock and Roll by Joan Jett and the Blackhearts. I'm noticing a lot of rock and roll songs on here, like God Gave Rock and Roll to You, Can't Kill Rock and Roll. We heard Ironic by Alanis Morissette, and Mama, I'm Coming Home. And next up, we have Ballroom Blitz, but not the version by Sweet, because I don't like that version. I learned the song from Wayne's World when Cassandra sings it, or Tia Carrere. I'm not sure how to say her name, but I'm playing the Wayne's World version of Ballroom Blitz.

That was Ballroom Blitz, but the one from Wayne's World. I love that movie. Every time I hear that song, I think of Dana Carvey. Next up, we have a song by James, the only song that they have, really. Here's Laid.

I wasn't sure how to transition from Laid to Hey You, so I didn't. Next up, we have, a song to get in the mood of Connecticut College, I guess. It's a Frank Zappa song called It Must Be a Camel, because, you know,

0: That was Frank Zappa's "It Must Be a Camel" off of his album Hot Rats, which is a very good album. I recommend it. But I would say my favorite Frank Zappa album is Apostrophe, and my favorite song on that album is Cosmic Debris. And we're gonna listen to that next. And after that, I'm gonna follow it up with some Cake and the Talking Heads.
1: The Mystery Man came over and he said, "I'm out of sight." He said, "For a nominal service charge, I could reach Nirvana tonight. If I was ready, willing, and able to pay him his regular fee, he would drop all the rest of his pressing affairs and devote his attention to me." But I said, "Who you jiving with that cosmic debris? Now who you jiving?"

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That was Road to Nowhere by the Talking Heads. This is WCNI New London Radio. I'm Maddie. This is Tangled Up in Tunes. Before that, we kind of had a cake sandwich with Short Skirt, Long Jacket, and in the middle was Stay Up Late by the Talking Heads. And then the other bun was The Distance by Cake. And next up, we got a Bruce Springsteen song

this would not really be a Tangled Up in Tune show without any Bob Dylan. So, here's Tangled Up in Blue.

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Here that build the big guns. Here that build the death planes. Here that build all the bombs. Here that hide behind walls. Here that hide behind discs. I just don't want you to know I can see through your masks. You that never done nothing but build to destroy. You play with my world like it's your little toy. 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And you turn and run farther when the fast bullets fly.

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But there's one thing I know. I'm younger than you. Even Jesus would never

That was The Times, They Are A-Changin' by Bob Dylan. Before that was Subterranean Homesick Blues. Before that one was Masters of War, Desolation Row, and Tangled Up in Tunes. And now, for the last song, I'm going to play his son's band. It's not just his band, but the Wallflowers, their version of David

That was Heroes by the Wallflowers. You can really hear Bob Dylan and his son. Next up, we have a song by Julian Casablancas. It is Out of the Blue, and that will be followed up by a song or two by the Strokes.

was feeling kind of ethereal, cause I have my eye on your imperial, you're so. Now Howard the Duck and Mr. Stress both stayed. Precious. Trapped in a world that they never made. But not me, baby, I'm too precious, had to fuck off. You made me wanna make it.

Everybody say it. Shame! Early in the morning, late in the evening.

Well, that's the beginning of tonight's Dead Air Radio show. And right at the beginning, I paid a tribute to Chrissy Hynde, who turned 75 earlier this week. Let's see, I played Precious and Up the Neck from the first Pretenders album. And then I followed that with some Otis Redding. It would have been his 85th birthday today, apparently. So, sorry we lost Otis, but happy we still have Chrissy Hynde. I played Try a Little Tenderness and Shake by Otis Redding. And that gets rid of the birthday segment of tonight's show. Here's a message from Kitty Harbor. Kitty Harbor Incorporated is a no-kill nonprofit cat sanctuary that's run entirely by volunteers and it's funded by donations. Their mission is to provide a loving home and solid adoption opportunities for any abandoned, unwanted, or abused felines. 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Kitty Harbor also attempts to return lost animals to their owners and to find suitable homes for homeless animals, and finally to provide a humane means to end an animal's suffering. 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And thank them for the good things they do. And consider adopting a stray pet. Okay, I guess we'll move on.

Here's a little message about wildfire prevention. Smokey the Bear has been sharing his wildfire prevention message for decades. 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That's brought to you by the USDA Forest Service, your state forester, and us careful grillers up here at WCNI. I'll read that last set down to you. I started it off with Apache from the Shadows, and then the Jam gave us Life from a Window. That's from their second album. Sly and the Family Stone did Wanna Take You Higher, and Jimmy Cliff gave us Sitting in Limbo, and that final song there was Andy Frazier, who was the bassist in Free, and I played a song from his first album upon leaving Free. It was just called the Andy Frazier Band, and I played Don't Hide Your Love Away. And I guess that brings us up to the end of our set. But I'll continue. Here's Ron Wood.

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And Miss

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Somebody please tell me, how can you stop the rain from falling down? Although my clothes are wet.

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Before that, we played the Kinks, telling you all about cricket. Elvis Presley Blues before that came from Gillian Welch. And I started that mini set off with Ron Wood, and I Can Feel the Fire. It's just 7 p.m. now, and you are in tune to WCNI New London. I don't think I've got anything else to say, so let's continue. Let's hear some Slade.

Well, we here at the Dead Air Radio Show will wish Chrissy Hynde another happy birthday. That was Night in My Veins by The Pretenders. Before that, I played Fireball by Dux Deluxe, recorded live on the BBC. Dr. Feelgood gave us Going Back Home, and The Who gave us The Good's Gone from their debut album. Snips did Dark Outside. Mott the Hoople gave us All the Way... No, Mott the Hoople gave us All the Way from Memphis. At the top of that set, I played Slade. Okay, I got a message here. The New London Community Meal Center has been serving free meals to the most vulnerable residents of our community ever since 1985. So if you'd like a free, nutritious, delicious meal, no questions asked, you're welcome to join them. 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Okay. I also want to remind you that this Saturday, the 12th of September, there's going to be a celebration down at the Park Plaza down on downtown. They're calling it Songs of the Sea on the Parade Plaza of New London. The Dreadnoughts are playing, My Druthers, Hold Fast is playing, and also Littlefield, Mornalt, Mark Bernier, and None of Us Saints. All those bands are playing down at the Park Plaza, at the Parade Plaza, I'm sorry, in New London this Saturday. I know there's other stuff in New London going on, I think. Radiotricity is having a re-get-together. They're getting back together. And that's that same night. But that's at the Hygienic Art Park. So there's a lot to do in New London. And hopefully the weather will stay as nice as it has been lately. Okay, it's a little past 7:30, and you're in tune to WCNI. This is the Dead Air Radio Show. Let's bang a gong.

Here's a message for you all about the Peace Corps. The Peace Corps is a service opportunity for motivated change makers who'd like to immerse themselves in a community abroad and work side by side with local leaders to tackle the most pressing challenges of the generation. 60-plus host countries around the world were welcoming volunteers to tackle locally identified projects alongside the community. Peace Corps volunteers serve... Peace Corps volunteers receive training, housing, travel, a living